KUFX HD2 San Jose, KMVQ HD3 San Francisco. 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

how far off I sat and wondered. Started humming a song from 1962. Ain't it funny how the night moves when you just don't seem to have as much to lose.

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1: Rumors spread around in that Texas town about the shack outside the game. 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